fastener. Everyone is burning bright. Seconds, baby, and heaven is a trick of the

This is a Class 1 emergency. All civilian traffic is barred from streets and highways. Stay in your homes. 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Those found without specific military orders are subject to summary execution. Stay in your homes. Repeat, Conrad Channel. This is a Class 1 emergency. All civilian traffic is barred from streets and highways.

Got a letter from a thrush. Come and see me compose. So I went. She stuck her beak into the ink and sputtered onto the manuscript, then sang it. Tra-la-la, tweet-tweet, warble-warble, p'twee-p'twee. When she finished, I was asked for an opinion. With a grave look, I opined, well, it's very good. Regular thrush music. Good range, plenty of variety, nice timbre. Look, Cutler, said Thrush, do you think it's worth making a demo disc or a tape and going round the agents? I think it's chart material. Look, Thrush, I replied, it could only succeed as a gimmick. Yeah, I suppose, she tweeted, and flew into a stump.

When Thomas brought the news that the house I was born in no longer exists, neither the lane nor the park sloping to the river, nothing. I had a dream of return, multicolored, joyous. I was able to fly, and the trees were even higher than in childhood, because they had been growing during all the years since they had been cut down.

Oudstak, Muckleflugger, Noss, Scarpaflo, Hoy, Fula, Sulskerry, Sulstack, Cake Roth, Kinloch Burvey, Handa, Shant, North Rona, Sulisgear, the Butt of Lewis, Flannan, Rory, Stackanamin, Stacklee, 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I will go now further west through Sligo to Killala, the musical bridge and the great bog of Erris, Belmullet, Eagle Island, Inis Glora, Inis Kea, Black Salt Bay, Achill, Croagh Patrick, Clare Island, 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The Mist, Crookhaven, Roaring Water Bay, Skull, Kilcoe, Shirkin, and the Castle of Gold, Clear Island, Clear Head, Fastnet, and Skibbereen.

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And through my mother's sacrifices, I saw where her life went. To give more than birth to me, but life to me. And this ain't one of them cliches about black women being strong, cause hell, if you're weak, you're gone. But life, courage, determined to do more than just survive. And too many homes have a missing woman or man without the feeling of missing love. Maybe there are homes that are hurt, but there are no real lives that hurt will not reach, but not broken. Unless the homes of soldiers stationed overseas or lost in battles are broken. Unless the homes of firemen, policemen, construction workers, seamen, railroad men, truckers, pilots who lost their lives, but not what their lives stood for. Because men die, men lose, they are lost, and they leave. And so do women. I came from what they called a broken home, but if they ever really called at our house, they would have known how wrong they were. We were working on our lives and our homes, dealing with what we had, not what we didn't have. My life has been guided by women, but because of them, I am a man. God bless you, Mama, and thank you.

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1: I believe that the spirits are your parents and their parents and their parents and their parents and they are in your bloodstream and they run through your body constantly because they want you to live on because they want to live on and they're trying all the time to tell you shit and if you just spend a few minutes with yourself, you would hear them.

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I've been living what I wrote. And all I see is snakes in the eyes of these niggas. Mama taught me how to read them when I look. Miss me at the precinct getting booked. 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Step into the shadows, we could talk addiction. When it's harmful where you going, and a part of you that know it don't give a fuck. Pardon me for going into details. 376 was a brothel, we had females coming every hour on the dot. And this shit sound like a gavel when it not. Focus on my chatter, ain't as frantic as my thoughts. Lately I've been panicking a lot. Feeling like I'm stranded in a mob. Scrambling for Xanax out the canister to pop. Never getting out of hand. Steady handling my job. Time damaging my ties. Who turn to get up, get dude, turn to dinner quick. You circus niggas, you turning into tricks. I was making waves, you was surfing in them. Dealing with the stomach pain just from birthing nigga shit. Cut the grass off the surface, pray the lawnmower blade catch the back of a serpent nigga shit. Bitch. Yeah. Good grief, I've been reaping what I sowed. Nigga, I ain't been outside in a minute, I've been living what I wrote. And all I see is snakes in the eyes of these niggas. Mama taught me how to read them when I look. Miss me at the precinct getting booked. Fishy niggas stick to eating off of hooks. Say you eating, but we see you getting cooked, nigga. My fleeting thoughts on a leash. For the moment, high as fuck, I've been alone in my shit. For the longest. Snakes sliding in the street. Mama taught me how to not be like the bodies lying in them, pigs riding in them. I'm a target, so it's hard to even eye me in them. If he ain't dying for me, and I ain't riding with him, it's no time for that. Making sure my man wallet straight like a collar when you iron that. Thinking about my grandmama, find a bottle, I'ma wallow when I'm lying.

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freak, freak, freak, freak, freak, freak, freak, freak, freak, freak, freak, freak, freak, freak, freak, freak, freak, freak, freak, freak, freak, freak, freak, freak, freak, freak, freak, freak, freak, freak, freak, freak, freak, freak, freak, freak, freak, freak, freak, freak, freak, freak, freak, freak, freak, freak, freak, freak, freak, freak, freak, freak, freak, freak, freak, freak, freak, freak, freak, freak, freak, freak, freak, freak, freak, freak, freak, freak, freak, freak

intensify the treatment. I want to fit the rhythm of the sound and vision to the pattern of his brain waves. I think it will make for a much deeper response.

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0: Okay. 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
1: What do you look like? 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
0: My family. This is my family. My wife.
1: One.
0: My son.
1: Two.
0: My daughter
1: three,
0: and I.
1: Four.
0: I am Mr. Bookcase.
1: Yes.
0: My wife is Mrs. Bookcase. I am Mrs. Bookcase.
1: Husband. Yes, you are.
0: I am a man.
1: I don't know.
0: My wife is a woman.
1: On the left of the piano.
0: We have two children, a boy and a girl.
1: I haven't counted them.
0: The boy's name is Mary. The girl's name is John. You are hearing my record. You are looking at my wife. You like my wife?
1: Yes, I do. Very much. Especially pears and apples.
0: I am speaking slowly. When I speak slowly, you understand me. When I speak
2: quickly, you don't understand me.
0: At the side of the house is a garage where I keep my daughter. My wife is lying under the table. My wife is much larger.
3: Oh, Mary, look.
1: Well, it's neither very large nor very small.

0: One, two, three.
1: Onions, tuned to potatoes. This is a record.
0: One, two, three.
1: Yes. On top of the radio.

0: I am standing by the window, smoking vegetables, tulips, and so on. The dog and the cat are reading a book.
1: Yes?
0: Behind an ashtray. Are the potatoes upstairs or downstairs?
1: Upstairs.
0: Isn't there anything else on it?
1: Yes, an old lady.
0: Are the potatoes in our sitting room?
1: Yes, there are two.
0: I'm so glad. Everybody does.
1: Lounge and the kitchen.
0: Who is smoking vegetables?
1: You are.
0: Do you smoke?
1: No, I don't.
0: Does your cat smoke?
1: Yes, he does.
2: Marijuana cigarette.
0: Does your mother smoke?
1: No, she doesn't.
2: No.
0: Do potatoes smoke?
1: Some do, and some don't. Yes, some do.
0: Do potatoes
1: smoke? No, some do.

We will continue. These period pieces overall have a particular purpose. By the very nature of consciousness, it seeks to materialize itself in as many dimensions as possible, to create from itself new levels of awareness, new offshoots. In doing so, it creates all reality. Reality, therefore, is always in a state of consciousness.

0: The thoughts that you think, for example, in your actor's role are still completely unique and lead to new creativity. Certain aspects of your own consciousness could be fulfilled no other way. When you think of reincarnation, you suppose a series of progressions. Instead, the various lives grow out of what your inner self is. They are not thrust upon you by some outside agency. They are a material development as your consciousness opens up and expresses itself in as many ways as possible. It is not restricted to sex or to thinking, nor is it restricted to three-dimensional existence. Your consciousness then takes many forms. And these forms need not be alike any more, say, than a caterpillar is like a butterfly. The solar entity has complete freedom of expression. It changes its form to suit its expression, and it forms environments like stage settings and worlds to suit its purposes. Each setting brings forth new developments. Solar entity is highly individualized spiritual energy. The solar entity is highly individualized spiritual energy. The solar entity is highly individualized spiritual energy.
1: Ouais, ça enregistre. Donc oui, là, oui. Tous les bruits affreux que je fais, c'est dans le micro.

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0: Yo, DTN. Yo. How dare you challenge me? You will die from the tip of my sword today. You're too anxious. But you ain't young.
2: Yo, it's born, born, young lord, raise your swords. It's born, born, young lord, raise your swords. 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It's born, born, young lord, raise your swords.
3: Hurling from the slums of Shaolin, golden claw talent, twirling one swirl of the fatal sword, split your island.

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Abbess wore novus, couldn't match his magnum opus. Deluxe stroke, sun moved like a ghost. Struck in an instance, unnoticed like a lamppost. Radar shot, precision, gunfire, explode to his clips unload. It's the samurai code.

leave you very much, not even laughter. Like any dealer, he was watching for the card that is so high and wild, he'll never need to deal another. He was just some Joseph looking for a manger. He was just some

golden arm dispatching cards, but now it's rusted from the elbow to the finger. And he wants to trade the game he plays for shelter. 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
1: During our exploration of bands and disharmony, we discovered one group teetering on the brink of total emotional meltdown. The Brian Jonestown Massacre. A retro 60s band fond of jangly tunes, but their performances can degenerate into quarrels so violent, they're thrown out of their own concerts.
2: This guy over here has had too much to drink. Let's f***ing kick his... 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

Ladies and gentlemen, most people record songs about love, heartbreak, loneliness, being broke. Nobody's actually went out and recorded a song about real pain. The band and I have just returned from the General Hospital, where we caught a man in the right position. We named this song, Constipation Blues.

I feel all right. Yes, I begin to feel all right now. Splash! Yeah, I tell you, everything's gonna be all right.